0: Medic 249 transporting Priority 1 to FHH.
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0: 327 responsive weapons complaint, 6 sporting goods at the SSK Mall, 5,500 Bucky's on a bike. 1017 states that there's a kid showing a knife, walking around, and won't leave. Outside, currently headed to the mall. Area 58, 2005.
1: That's one.

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3: It was 30, 2006.
4: Medic 239 at the hospital.
3: Medic 239, 2006.
0: Wearing a mask and has a backpack on. I'll water to me. Unclear for the third.

312-126, respond to suicidal threats. 9621 Frosttown Road, the Skycross Conference Center. 1017 say there's a kid there who's made some suicidal threats. Area 7, 2007.

Fredericton 126 331. Your subject is going to be a number 2 male, age 16, wearing blue shorts, a light blue shirt, and wearing black shoes. His name is Connor.

0: 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Paperwork is at patrol, Area 1, 2009.
1: No.
0: 312, I'll grab the paperwork. 312, 10-4, 313, direct.

0: project to 126-331, then 17 is advising that the caller and the subject are in the dining hall.
1: All cars attempted to locate 270 northbound in the area of Monocacy River. We have a tractor trailer with smoke coming out of the back. It's going to be white with gold writing. Just locate the appropriate authority to station KGA in LA 2010.
2: Medic 249 is at the hospital.
3: Medic 249, 2011.

0: 32. Two of the subjects already left the building in the parking lot. The one with the mask and backpack is the one supposedly had the knife in the mall.
1: Yeah, he's going towards, like, the Macy's, like, that south side of the mall, and I think he just took off running.

Campbell's 299 ALS 2 is responding to 2205 Garden Lane on 5 Shillings Road, Mormons Mill. Hard problems. Bravo 2014.

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0: then off it was.
1: Go ahead.
0: William Boy, Adam, Henry Lincoln, 83507, David Tom, 89237. Would be on a blue BMW. My name is Nathan, front of the model.
1: 4933, standby.

0: 40 off 33.
1: Yes.
0: The Associated 28 was both place returned, registered 28 CAT subject, 15 South Maryland Avenue. Negative.

0: we're on Northern Freeway. Was that 28 that was returned? Was it a Maryland tag? You put it on the card, please.
1: Working on it.
2: Respond to a request, officer. 3219 Stone Bar Drive, off of Wall Street. 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
1: Okay. 315, I'll hit the first.
2: Last unit, 10-9.
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2: 315, 10-4, 122 direct.
1: That's right.

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1: We're okay.
0: 10-4.

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1: 229, Sid.
0: Ambulance 229, 2023.
2: Ambulance 307, permanent condition 102, Miss 902 due to structural assistance, 201 Poplar Avenue. Unconscious person 9, Bravo 2023.

0: 229 in Frederick.
1: It was 229.
0: Can we try to set up a rendezvous with Medic 29 on our way into Frederick for a hypertensive patient?
2: One Poplar Avenue, unconscious, person 9, Bravo, 2024.
1: Correct. LS 30, are you still on 9, Bravo?

0: LS-30.
1: LS-30. 326, response to request officer by 21 in the area of Wisteria Way and Larkspur Square. 1017 Vincent, state they have questions about parking a trailer there and ask questions about his license and receiving a tag. Area 6A, 2025.
2: LS-30.
0: LS-30, Hamels 229 is requesting you back to the scene.
2: Response.
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0: EMS 902 to ambulance 229. Are your patient looted, and what hospital are you headed to?
1: Our patient is looted, and we are heading to FHH.
0: Looks like ALS 30 is in quarters. Why don't you head south and ask for a medic from the city?
1: That's correct, we did. They told us medic 29 was on a call.
0: That's right, there's plenty of other medics in the city.
1: Copy that. 229 in Frederick, can you set us up a rendezvous with the medic out of the city, please?
2: Correct, correct.
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0: 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Mental patient. Police on the scene, 9 Bravo 2044.
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0: 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Skycross Conference Center. 9621 Frost Town Road. 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
1: That's that. Kingsburg Prime to St. Miles Court, 2878 Maryland, 4 Charles Lincoln, 6336, 4 Charles Lincoln, 6336, and a black vocal light in SUV one time.

326, respond to the CDS complaint in the area of Arcadia Drive and Clear Relief Drive. 1017 states there's a group of kids in the circle that are using CDS and passing around a bottle. Area 6A, 2049.

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0: Frederick to 301. Holding a 911 phone in South Eric, available. 1017 originally called about their missing 5-year-old daughter, but found them during Pro 2A questioning. Area 6A, 2055.
1: 31.
0: 301, 10-4.
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Yes. On your travels, can you check the area of the Calvary Assembly of God at 8234 Woodsboro Pike? We had an accidental 911 call come from there. She did confirm it was accidental and no emergency.

0: 126. 6. You can change this to an ASD enclosed at 71.
1: 126, 10-4.

76, copy for disabled. It's going to be 70 eastbound prior to exit 42. It's going to be a life care medical ambulance on the right shoulder broke down. They have 4 staff members, no patients in the vehicle. They do have their emergency lights on, but they're scared.

0: evening at 10:65, and I'll be a little bit closer. Okay, well, where are you at? I'm up north, but I'm cutting over. I'll be closer to South Mountain. That's perfect. Just track.
1: Baker Kino 23. 313, send for it.

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0: Project is 10-6, copy for disabled. We'll be 15 northbound in the area of the Songbridge Road. We have a broken down white pickup truck pulling a trailer in the left turn lane.
1: What is that called? Cross street?
0: It's Songbridge Road.
1: Yeah. Carter, give me 21. Sir, can you start eastbound 70 rest area? There are going to be two broken down ambulances in that area. They're in disposition en route, but they do not have enough space to transport two of the paramedics. If you could give those medics a relay to the barracks, they're going to have to ride from here. Eastbound rest area.
0: We already have B-16 going to the broken down ambulance. And in there just prior to exit 42.
1: Exit 421, if you can bring those paramedics here to the rear, we'll get a ride from here.
2: Okay, I'll let you know I'm out of them.
0: 16, we revised, there's four people. They did not tell me that there was two ambulances, they only told me there was one.
2: I get the breakdown in pairs. I'll see what their disposition is once I get there. Maybe things change.
0: Top 4.
1: 2116, just let me know if you need me to start up that way.
3: 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Confirm location, no emergency. 2117.
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1: 40 near Gamble, I'll give you that. That's the Apple site.
0: Seven 27, 10-4.

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Lanier, Maryland 3, Baker Robert 5224. 1210 4.

0: It'll be 9105 Ridgefield Lane, Frederick. And I'll add the name and date of birth to the card.
1: We have a return. It is a Mike, not a whiskey.

0: 15 traffic.
1: 315.
0: I'll be at the 7-Eleven on 144. It's going to be 7 George Young, 0273 out of Maryland.
1: 315, 10-4.
2: 326 traffic. The embassy is the American Fleet, David 10-0652.
1: 326, 10-4.

0: 315 Frederick. Can I get a Maryland 2729?
1: 315, go ahead.
0: Last name Chapman, it's going to be Charles, Henry, Adam, Paul, Mary, Adam, Laura. First name Terry, it's going to be Tom, Edward, Robert, Robert, Young. Middle name Wayne, it's going to be William, Adam, Young, Nora, Edward. Date of birth is 11-11-1956.
1: 315, stand by.
2: Alright, just 315.

0: 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Florian Hall Bottom, Maryland 7, George Paul, 6796.
1: Three 31, 10.

cars attempt to locate Woodsboro Pike in the area of Fountain Rock Road, Yellow Sports Pike going north, no tags, and splitting traffic. If location appropriate, authorities at station KGA, now 18-2131.

0: 757 received a fireworks complaint in the area of East North Ave and St. Joseph's Lane. 1017 believes that there's a house that's setting off fireworks. Area 11, 2132.
1: Okay.
0: Project of 315, welfare.
2: I'm okay.
0: 315, 10-4. Project 326, welfare.
1: Okay, 71.
0: 326, 10-4.

0: approaching the 328, respond to a hit and run. 5437 Urbana Pike, the target. 1017 states that came out of target and noticed a dent on their car. Possibly found the suspect. Area 58, 2033.
1: Looks like you can do that, mate.
0: 326, 10-4, 328, direct.
1: Direct, thanks.
2: Three thirty six, you can hold out of the residence.
0: 336, 10-4.

0: to 331 Welfare.
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0: 331, go ahead.
1: 326, I'm sorry.
0: 10-4, 331,

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1: 315.
0: 4 on Spring Ridge. It's going to be 7 Edward Paul 915 out of Maryland.
1: Frederick 315, 10-4.
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0: 315 Frederick. Can I get a Maryland 2729?
1: Go ahead.
0: Last name Kiefer. It's going to be King, Edward, Edward, Frank, Edward, Robert. First name Jeffrey. John, Edward, Frank, Frank, Robert, Edward, Young. Middle name Rollison. Robert, Ocean, Lincoln, Ida, Sam, Ocean, Nora. White male. Date of birth 3/9/1981.
1: 315, stand by.
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0: 23 spot for suspicious Hampton Court condo, 6341 Springwater Terrace, unit 92-3. Now, Ms. 1017 reports a chemical smell, and there's an NCS user in the adjacent apartment. Area 12-2154.
1: 12-4.
2: Christine,
0: I'll 10-4, 315, 323, clear.

0: 122, respond to a traffic complaint. 649 Lakeview Drive, the Mount Airy Shell Station. 1017 say there was a vehicle swerving all over the road and is now pulled over at that Shell gas station. Area 5B, 2159.
1: Okay.

Hamilton's 2390-8617, Burnt Hickory Circle off of Thurston Road. Patient assist, non-emergency response, 9 Bravo, 2200, KUP 268.

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1: 322, 10-4.
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0: Well, thank you.

Ambulance 239 responded to 8617 Burnt Hickory Circle off Thurston Road. Patient assist non-emergency response 9 Bravo 2202.

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0: 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Area 9211. Frederick the 315 Welfare.
1: Okay.
0: 315, 10-4.

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Area 1, 2213.

0: 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I'll be in a Sheets parking lot, California tag 8. Young Nugget of Victor 925.
1: 311, 10-4.
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0: 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Hammers 9 Bravo, 2218.
1: It's
2: going to be an MSK 85. 326, 10-4. It's going to be Virginia Tag, Tom Charles Robert, 5153.
1: 326, 10-4.
2: 323 traffic. Foggy Bottom at Highborough, Virginia, Tom Adam George, 2947.
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23-11, responsibly noise complaint, 15 Sunny Plus, off of Sunway, 10-17 states, kids screaming and playing outside, 23-39.

326 responses, which is served by 340 Public Safety Police at the Training Center Holt Building. 1017 says they heard multiple coyotes or dogs and saw some flashlights behind the pole barn in the field. Area 5A, 2241.

Animal ZT, do Echo Glen Condo, 2501 Driftwood Court. One, this is Charlie. Is your person from a 49 Bravo? 2243.

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0: Italian 911, that is hit 331. Stop on the bridge for spotting. I'm going to head towards Pine Cliff Park. Battalion 901, Trigger.
1: Battalion 901.
0: Can you advise if the park is open?
2: My patrol check. 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I put it in the car. I'm going to have a female transport to 13. Stockton Furnace Road. Starting mileage is going to be 144.53.
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0: Two boats responding. Boat 19 hasn't responded yet.
1: Okay. Hold off on replacing right now.
0: Perfect. Correct.
2: It's a 33 battalion. 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
1: Repeat.
2: You want Engine 33 to go over to Pine Cliff with you and let the squad 331 bridge 44.
1: That's fine.
2: Alright, Engine 33 is gonna go over to Pine Cliff.
0: ALS 339, ALS 337, ALS 4, Battalion 901, Safety 901, US 901, Boat Support Unit 28 respond. 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
3: The Battalion 901, I'm going to head over to the bridge. I'll relocate to Pine Cliff if you advise.
1: Okay, I'm just arriving in the park. I'm looking for the callers now.

0: Battalion 901 is on the scene, Pine Cliff Park. 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
1: Battalion 901 establishing command, 2251.
2: 331, now, I've got something below on the river here, about 100 yards upstream from the bridge. They're flooding this way, I just can't tell what they're on.
0: Okay, copy. I'm with the caller now. They have them on a map. Give me a minute to get some more information and I'll update.

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1: 23-07.
0: Ending mileage would be 454.
1: 23-07, 10-4. 22-336, response to a residential burglary alarm, 9160 Belvedere Drive, Bushfield Circle in Bushfield Circle. 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
2: 2253. 10-4.
1: Okay.

0: Command all units on the water rescue. After speaking with one of the victims' relatives, there are three people who are on river rafts who are not necessarily trapped. They just can't get out of the situation they're in. They are short, little distance north of the Route 144 bridge. They are cold and shivering, but have no other issues at this point. Command to Tech Rescue 29.
1: Good.
0: If you're to move over to the boat ramp off of Monocacy Boulevard, would you be able to make your way south on the river to just north of Route 144? Okay, the gate into the park is closed. We're at the road right next to the gate

0: Frederick to 301.
1: Yes.
0: Holding a noise complaint in the area's house. No air cars available.
1: It's not going to be 326.
0: 326, 10-4.
2: Suspicious.
1: Just 10-4.
0: Frederick's direct.
3: Just coming underneath the old bridge, approaching the new.
4: Okay, I copy. They're walking down the river, approaching the old bridge. Is there any access for to get to them so they can get out there? Pine Cliff's going to be the best option.
3: There's nothing here. I'm going to go to the other side of the bridge and see if we can talk to them.
4: Okay. 331, do you need any resources where you are?

0: 3 to command.
1: Trooper 3.
0: What assistance are you guys going to need from us? We're just trying to pre-plan here.
2: I believe we have the victims located now. If you can just stand by and monitor, I'm not sure that we're going to need anything specifically from you yet. We do have 3 victims in the river. They don't sound like they're in distress. They are just north of Route 144 in the Monocacy.
0: Correct. I'll notify SysCom and we'll change this to a standby. We have all 3 victims in sight.
1: Command's okay.

0: 10-6.
1: Of us. I mean, I'm standing by, seeing if we can get them to get out somewhere, but everything around here is too steep of banks.
2: Okay, if they're still moving, then let's let them keep going, and we'll work from Pine Cliff Park north towards them.
3: 528 to command. We're stuck behind traffic. Are you have access to the gate yet at Pine Cliff?
2: Yeah, we'll get the traffic jam opened up here momentarily. They're trying to get through the gate now.
0: Flight 142.

0: Thursday morning, Command. I think we found a spot just south of the bridge. It looks like there's a path that comes up through the field there by the armory. If ALS-4 can try to weasel down through the field with one or two personnel to confirm, but it looks like they can walk out.
1: ALS-4, copy.
2: Sir, on your way through, you stop by 49-mile marker, I-70 westbound. There's a 2003 black Honda Accord over on the right shoulder. He's got a flat tire. He's called his roadside assistants. They're not able to help him. He just sent him to get info.
1: Parks is aware that we had to go through their lock. The key was not working, but we did access the park.
3: Correct, correct. Have PR7 responding.
1: Okay. I believe they're here now. They're just coming through. Command to Tech Rescue. Correction, officer from O28. Are going to be the water rescue group. The officer from 28 will be the water rescue group supervisor. Okay.
4: The officer from boat 28 is not a water tech. It may be more appropriate from the officer from 29 to be the water rescue group.
1: Okay. That's fine. Tech Rescue 29 officer, you copy.
5: Yeah, I'll come do a face-to-face with you.
6: We have the bridge shut down at the Monocacy River in both directions for traffic.
3: Correct,
6: we'll get started. Also, if they have enough, we're going to need somebody at 144 in Point Orchard to turn traffic around there as well.
2: Call, did it. 69-10-4.
1: Okay, what units do you have with you?
0: Myself, 339, Power 4, and Rescue Squad 3. And AL-4.
1: Okay.

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1: Three thirty-three.
0: 70 West, Mile Marker 62, New York. Michael, David Michael, 3623. 323 is going to be out with me. Stopped on the number one lane.
1: 333, 10-4.

0: Yeah, let's work, man. Hey, last one. We're heading back here now. Looks like we got a pretty good path. I think we ought to be able to get pretty close to them.
1: Okay. Advise as soon as you can, and if you're going to need additional resources.

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0: 8 Edward X-ray 6496 out of Maryland. 4 David William 8828 out of Maryland.
1: Stand by.
2: 315, they're both 29 negative and return to that address.
0: 10-4.

0: something. I wanted to reach to the motorist there. He advised he does have a spare.
1: Peters Road and Souter, Maryland County, Tim David Norrell, 1195.
2: 4934, 10-4.

0: 2311, respond to a disturbance. 823 Woodland Avenue, Wellesley Drive in Stony Park. 10-7 states that kids are on the screen. They call his mom and driving down the street screaming. 2309.
1: Yeah, I don't think we need anything right now. We're just gonna try to get them up this van.
2: Okay, what condition are they in?
1: They seem to be alright right now. We'll let you know when we get them up.
2: Okay. Have you, did you make access through the, armory parking lot?
1: We made a left before we got to the parking lot. We went down through a field. We found a path.
2: Okay.
1: Larger than a medic unit down here, though.
2: Command's okay.

0: Frisbee Squad 3 to command.
1: Can you send an ambulance to the armory? 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
2: Okay, ambulance 339, copy.
3: The 4934, welfare.
0: I'm okay.
3: 4934, 10-4.
2: Okay. Also, squad three, there's family members on the way over, or a family member on the way over also to meet you. Are we good with starting to release units?
0: Yes.

0: Cruiser one command. I think you can order what the units have up here on the bridge and you can clear all the water access.
1: Okay. Command to all units, we're going to hold engine 331, rescue squad 3, ambulance 339, ALS 4. The remainder of the units can return to service when they're ready.
2: Commanding, holding engine 331, rescue squad 3, ambulance 339, ALS 4. 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Status appropriately, 23-9-16.

0: Predator Strike.
1: Frederick to command.
2: Go ahead.
1: We do have one fire police responding to Route 144 on Langenore Road, as requested by ambulance 339.
2: Okay. Engine 331, are you still going to need the fire police?
3: Currently, yes. By the time he gets here, I'm not sure. We have apparatus on both sides.
2: Okay, so for now, Frederick, have him continue.
1: Correct, correct. Travel time from Brunswick for the fire police.
0: Mr. Rihanna, come in.
2: Go ahead.
0: Whoever's down with the patients, can you have them send somebody else to help us find this path to go down?
2: You go into the armory parking lot.
0: That is correct.
2: Okay, stand by there. Your ambulance is not going to be able to make it down the path.
0: Perfect.
4: Three 27, 10-4.

0: 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Holding a 911, confirm location, no emergency.
1: Getting clear.
0: 23-07, 10-4.
2: Rescue Squad 3, Charlie to command. All the patients are up on the ground. We're going to start shuffling them out. Nobody appears to need any medical attention.
3: Okay. There's more family members on the way over that are just leaving Pine Cliff now.
2: Copy.
0: Project 3333
4: to welfare. We're
0: okay. 323, 10-4.
5: B-10. Go ahead, B-10.
6: 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I'm being received in progress at the 49 westbound. Northern Honda Accord.
5: That's correct. 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
7: Correct, Old National Pike Command. 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
3: Okay, they're off the river. 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
7: Correct, 23-23.

V10, confirm, it's coming back to a Chevy Verse. The... caller was in a black Honda, and it was 7 Foxtrot Hotel, 1713, 49 mile marker, 70 westbound.

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0: 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Fine, attempt to be called back now.
1: I'll start that way.
0: 2307, 10-4.
2: Everyone, arrest is my 3. 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
3: Same thing.
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0: Command from Piper.
1: Command, go ahead.
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0: and in the care of family and friends. 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You can terminate the command. The remainder of the units on scene will return to service as they're ready.
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10 Frederick. Go ahead. Westbound at the 51. I'm out with another. I think that's the black. I'm out with the black Honda Accord. With the emergency blinker phone on the right shoulder. The Mainland Haldex, 7 Saksha Hotel, 1713, 7 Saksha Hotel, 1713. That's the black Honda Accord. Jefferson. Yeah, sure.

Hamels 18 ALS 4 to 501 Riggs Court off Hillcrest Drive, Hillcrest Orchard. 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

Hamilton 282 Derbyshire, apartment 770 Wembley Drive, apartment B, Bravo. 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

0: Delivery. And like I just done the phone with the hold on, what the little Juno's request. That's right, sir. And when I spoke to him, he indicated that he wanted it to go to the local Honda dealer. Does he still want that? And we're talking one in Frederick or some other location?
1: It's the one that they're just out there for.

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1: Thank you, sir.

327, respond to a phase 2 911, 5650 Wade Court. Call requested a translator. Say there was no emergency, refused to confirm location. Air 6A, 0013.

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0: 10-4.
1: And I took care of that issue for you. Back myself. Either mine, sir.

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0: Holding a suspicious vehicle in the area of Brunswick High School.
1: 10-4, you can close my patrol check and I'll head that way.
0: 10-4, the caller is advising a black Nissan with a tire that has no hubcap, operated by a number one male, 20 to 30 years old, currently turning on Olive School Road.
1: Did you say Olive School Road?
0: That's right.
1: Okay, I'll check the area of the high school. 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
0: 10-4.

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0: Returns to an Ashley Wingard of Uniontown, Pennsylvania, on a Kia 29 negative.

0: Frederick's 4933, my apologies. Tag returns dual registered to a Rachel and Mizell Hinlow of Westchester on a Nissan, 29th negative.
1: Yeah, well, thank you.

0: 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Go ahead. And check on a disabled unknown problem. 59 mile marker I-70 westbound. It's going to be a red Dodge Charger.
1: 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Vin, we ready?
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0: there's a 327 response to 911. King Crest Apartments, 5951 Brighton Court, apartment 102. Spoke with Brittany. She advised she needed police and said never mind, she's good. 144.
1: Over, sir.

0: Predictor 327. We've had two additional calls from this number. Second time, called back to ask if police were around, and we were advised her that they were and disconnected again.
1: That's 336, you can add me to it.
0: 336, 10-4, 327, 336, she's back on the phone again.

0: Raptor is referring. Could you advise if anyone's going to be westbound 59?
1: That's correct. They advise westbound Red Dodge Charger.
0: Sam, I'm in the area. I haven't seen it yet. How are you looking?

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Hurricane Bravo 1-6.

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1: That's negative.
0: All right, 10-4. If you do a call back and let her know where the front door.
1: 10-4.
0: You get 1022. She just found us.
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1: Jeff.
2: Star EMS for a number one male for overdose.
0: I'll handle the 9-1-1. 316, 10-4. 316, you can disregard the 9-1-1.

0: 3-3-2-3. You have EMS come to Brooks Court. We're on the back side of Brighton.
1: 3-3-2-2-4.
2: Hello, 33. Hi, Sheriff, from 62 up to the 56. It's DOA.

319 ALS 31 due here, the King's Crest apartment, 6960 Rooks Court. Everybody's here, assaults on the scene, I'm Bravo 200 KUP 268.

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1: Fred, you can hold off on that for right now. The individual's getting transported to the hospital.
0: Ten four.

0: I have about a 15-minute ETA. 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
1: Actually, you can go back in service. 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
0: Sorry, I didn't copy your entire transmission.
1: 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I'm going to downgrade this to priority 2 transport.
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0: 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Injured person from an assault with a face injury. I'm Rev at 220.
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Wheeler and Roses 119, ambulance 198, paramedic agent 5, EMS 901 responding, 23 North Virginia Avenue, between West B Street and West 10th Street, cardiac arrest number, Bravo 255.

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0: Bus driver,
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2: Holding an assist fire 710 East A Street for a decreased LOC. Caller stopped responding to the call taker.
3: Yeah, we're going to be tied up for a little bit. They need a police presence and a counselor.

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Jacksonville 3 due to the call, 217 Stevens Avenue between Bend Street and Green Street. Second injured patient from an assault, 9 Bravo 352.

Eagles 2590. It was 23 11,403 Cardinal Lane. Team Miller Drive and Pheasant Run. It's your person from a phone number. I'm at 411.

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1: If you can contact the phone company, he took out one of the phone boxes on the ground. It's next to pole T734. Looks like the pole's going to be okay.
0: 10-4.

0: can't claim it, Frederick. 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
2: Talk about the phone company or electric?
0: Both.
2: There's nothing out in the roadway if that's what they want.
0: Okay, but no lines are down, just like guide wire?
2: That's correct, and then the phone company just balked.
0: 10-4.

0: 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Hello, yeah. 911. And allow no emergency. South Mountain Rest Area. I-70 westbound. And see if there's anything amiss. Thermal.
1: 33 further, I can check that.
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1: 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It'll be 10-8.
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1: Correct.
0: Read 10. 15 southbound. Engelberger Road. The car versus deer death location. White Toyota 4Runner SUV. Also note that the caller has relocated over to the Mountaindale convenience store nearby.

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In the area of 7714 Liberty Road off of North Market Street, vehicle accident, automatic crash notification, 9 Bravo 551.

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Group 3, I hope you all have a quiet day. You say you're coming back in from Empire. Negative 26 at the county. Twenty-six, Rick.

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2: 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Protocol 810 flow P. Protocol cars I-70 eastbound. 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That tagger further description provided if located, observed, if appropriate, notified at station KK918-0604.

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paramedic engine 5-2 responding. She's from 3042 Burkittsville Road, pump number 7, navigation locked in a vehicle, 9 Charlie 606.

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Injured person from a fall. And Bravo 612.

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0: 112 is closed out as AOPD. Do you still need to be on the lockout vehicle?
1: Yeah, you can clear 71. 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
0: 10-4.

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0: 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Did you want us to put you on that ATL that you just put in?
1: Yeah, that's right. Myself and 66, and you can close at 71.
0: 10-4.

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1: Can you request Percival Police to go out to an address for me looking for Dr. Brian Egloff?
0: You spell the last name, please.
1: E is in Edward, G is in George, L is in Nima, O is in Oscar, F is in Frank, F is in Frank. And then I have an address when you're ready.
0: Go ahead.
1: I believe his residence is going to be 37510 Curl, C-U-R-L-E, Lane, in Percival, Virginia. We're trying to get a doctor to sign off on it. Answer the phone.

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0: Do you think you need to call him a drive off? Looking on South Park, I'll see the years coming up.

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0: 10-4, we're on the phone with Loudon now.

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0: before. We just got off the phone with Loud, and they said they're going to try to get their on-call doctor to give you a call to see if they can help. Do you need the specific doctor you asked for, or will any doctor work?
1: Just needs to be someone that practices at his practice in Maryland that can sign a death certificate.
0: Sounds good. We're going to call back.
1: Thank you. I'll just stay on, too.

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0: 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I'm calling ambulance 149 on the scene, 1840 Pleasant View Road. It's just down there. Just pressing from a fall. 9 Bravo, 643.
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0: 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You show me at 1115 Second Avenue. I'm going to leave the bike in the missing subject up here.
1: 4905 10-4.
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0: One on heart. 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
1: 14-05-10-9, you have low volume.
2: 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The father's here and the juveniles are here. They're here in the port flying out.

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1: 702.
0: 70 westbound, mile marker 42, Maryland 3, Adam Robert 4241.
1: 702, 10-4.

0: Crater 2115, respond to a roadway hazard in the area of Woodville Road and Old National Pike. 1017, there was a deer struck and is still alive in the middle of the road. 716.
1: 132, I got it, he's direct.
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0: Friday to 923 and 111, respond to an elevator alarm. Walkersville Elementary School, 83 West Frederick Street. Alarm company advised, stuck on 4 unknown, elevator 1, 718.
1: Frederick, I'm just going to call the school unit, though, unit in service.
0: 923-10-4-111.
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0: 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I'm not seeing anything. There was a dead deer not too far from Indianapolis on Woodville, but it's been dead a while.
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0: 132, do you want to go, do you want us to close this out?
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0: 10.
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3: Marker blue DOT transit down with a white trailer. 6373 on the rear of the trailer. Driving erratically and aggressively, if located, take the appropriate relay through the station, KG 8918, 0723.

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1: Checking the area, 32 mile marker, 270 southbound. He's apparently number one male, wearing a red sweatshirt, black pants, skinny build, gray beard, walking in travel lanes.

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Engine 72, Engine 121, Truck 72, 9 Washington Street, between Main Drive and South Jefferson Street. Indicator of smoke, 9 Charlie, 733.

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Schneider is indirect.

at 0800, respond to you, and you'll do it for 10-5. Where is Ideal Buick? I'll Google it for you, hold on. Thanks, sir.

0: Craig, you can put me on a relay card. What's 26? Get the address. 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I've heard her. 355 and 85.
1: 36. Angel 121, ready to test you. 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What hydrant are you using? We have our own water, 101 South Jefferson. 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

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I got a 2-story residential structure. Occupants are on fire. I order on the first floor. I'm sorry, check.

0: Frederick to Battalion Chief 903. Rescue Squad 8 has replaced Truck 7 and they are responding.
1: Direct. From 1-scene. I'll stop the command. Command post is going to be my vehicle behind 121 break. Command 272. You'll be the investigator group supervisor for yourself and the rescue squad when they arrive. 121, can you give me a Charlie 7 report?

0: 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I've just got a light odor. No smoke or anything. Still checking all fixtures and everything.
1: My name is Rick.
2: Negative, I have a south, down north, and I'm seeing no much left. 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

0: Engine 121, roger. 360 is complete. Got a two-story residential. Nothing evident from the exterior. Lookout basement. Electric utilities are outside, Bravo.
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0: Commander Frederick had a recently lit matchbook that will then just call in the stash. 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

ALS 29 due to the call. Ambulance K99 on scene. 8104 Claiborne Court. Now reported decreased level of consciousness. 9 Bravo 76.

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0: 66 Frederick.
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0: Good morning. Can you add me to, or put me on a court card for Frederick Criminal, please?
1: That's very certain one.
0: Step 4, thank you. Thanks, B. Frederick, you can add me to that.

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0: 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Subject's not located. I believe yesterday he was 99. Can we confirm that, please?
1: Stand by.
2: Ambulance 18 ALS 4 responding. 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
0: Receiving additional calls from the same location, phase two location. Callers said they were looking for David Peterson. Advised they got into a fight and left. Callers said that they really love them and he left her mouth open at the wrong time. And the caller's cutting in and out.
1: Ten four.
0: Do you need another?
1: Star one just for now.
0: Unit to back 111, 13,820 Graceham Road.
1: Twenty three oh nine for your I can start tune.
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0: 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I'll be en route to the detention center.
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2: Panic, Charles Adam, Nora, Ida, King.
1: 10-4, no return, 29 negative. Also, is this your temporary or permanent?
2: I'm going to be 73 and it's going to be my permanent.
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2: 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I'm still en route. 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

Predictor 132. To Adam 115426, comes back with an expiration date of March of 29 to an Arthur and Miss B subject at that address, a Ford 2025 F-350, and the 29 is negative.

0: Credit to 133 and 136. Respond to a welfare check. 5841 White Lake Lane. Between Lambeth Lane and Mary Lou Lane on Jefferson Technology. 1017 advised the boyfriend's not responding since last night and has a history of hypoglycemia. Car in the parking lot but not answering the door. 910.
1: I got 133, 10-4, 136. 10-4. 133,
0: the leasing office can assist with the key. And it looks like you're responding to apartment 207.

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0: 135. 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Eaglehead at Lakeland North Boulevard.
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0: nickname Frederick.
1: Excuse me?
0: I called my driver, he says somebody picked him up, but they have my permit, and they're behind the wrong truck. Is anyone behind permit ending in 7001?
2: I'm on the phone with your driver, what's the problem?
0: He's moving with another trooper, but the permit ends in 7001. I'm here to pick it up early. He was supposed to be at 10:30, he called me to move early. I'm here, and he said he's already en route.
1: Maybe 012. I saw you spoke in one as well.
3: I'm calling you. I'm on that permit.
4: 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Wires down 9 Charlie 953.
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0: 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Holding a request, officer, that can be handled by 1021 in the west. 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
0: 10-4.

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Ambulance 318, do. 4910, B Bravo, Meridian Way, apartment 19. 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
1: You have a wire that's arcing against the pole. It is scorching the pole. There's no immediate hazard. Do have a pole number when you're ready. F as in Frank, 39111. That's the Potomac Edison pole.
0: Ambulance 318 responding, 4910 B Bravo, Meridian Way, apartment 19. Sick person, 9 Bravo, 946.
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1: Okay.
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Supervisor 136, respond to a 911 PetSmart 5401 Urbana Pike, static on a business line, busy on callback 956.

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2: Do you respond out to 10642 Woodsboro Road to the quarry for a road rage incident? The victim on scene is going to be in a white Mack and aluminum trailer. The suspect is no longer on scene. I did pull out a knife, tapped on his window, and cut his airline. Turned off timing to.
0: Devil. Do you have any cool information for the suspect?
2: All I gave was a dump truck to be number 3 male, 46. He got a dark color shirt and shorts. And great retail.
0: Do you have any 24?

0: 27. I have an intake on him, but I have him in custody now to the jail.
1: No.
2: Tony, if you get a description of the dump truck, let me know. Yeah, Bronco.

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1: Ambulance 259.
0: We'll be on the air in 23 for a suit.
1: Ambulance 259, 1013.

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1: 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I'll take that description of property.
0: 902-10-4.
2: 4-1 tracking. The treat that manor was with the Virginia tag, Tom George John 1582.
0: Four 1-10-4.

0: contacted the 702 respond for a motor vehicle accident and property damage in the area of Crestwood Boulevard and Westview Drive. Two vehicles, 120.
1: 135, I'll handle that.
0: 135, 10-4-702.
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0: He's probably headed to the concrete plant in Union Bridge up on 75. 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

Predator 136, respond to a 911, 4905 Valley Pine Drive, also Valley Pine Court and Elmerdor Road. 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

7 7 7 7 7 7 7 7 7 7 7 7 7 7 7 7 7 7 7 7 7 7 7 7 7 7 7 7 7 7 7 7 7 7 7 7 7 7 7 7 7 7 7 7 7 7 7 7 7 7 7 7 7 7 7 7 7 7 7 7 7 7 7 7 7 7 7 7 7 7 7 7 7 7 7 7 7 7 7 7 7 7 7 7 7 7 7 7 7 7 7 7 7 7 7 7 7 7 7 7 7 7 7 7 7 7 7 7 7 7 7 7 7 7 7 7 7 7 7 7 7 7 7 7 7 7 7 7 7 7 7 7 7 7 7 7 7 7 7 7 7 7 7 7 7 7 7 7 7 7 7 7 7 7 7 7 7 7 7 7 7 7 7 7 7 7 7 7 7 7 7 7 7 7 7 7 7 7 7 7 7 7 7 7 7 7 7 7 7

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0: Prince James, you have an address. 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For the 17 or the concrete plant. 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I think it's the one up in Union Bridge, like Johnsville area. 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I'll have that left.
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0: Go ahead.
2: 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Is he the name of the attempt?
0: Last name, spelling, first name,

0: 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Common spelling. Claudia. Charlie Lima. Alpha. Uniform. Delta. India. Alpha.
1: Verse.
0: 20981.

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0: Physical damage. I left notes on the card. If you could link this with the case number on the note section, I'd appreciate it. Close at 71.
1: 902, 10-4.

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0: 16 for 16. What can you know? 4713 Mountville. 4713 Mountville. On the right side in the ditch, unobservable from the roadside, is a car and a female. She's down in the ditch. She's calling around too. But they might want to do acres on that.
1: 26, can you let them know to the left of you, around in a line with a 9 on?
0: I'm sorry, where Mountville was it?
1: 4713. 4713.

0: Frederick, if you haven't already done so, sign a case number.
1: Twenty-six MSP 019578. 019578.

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0: Receiving additional reports of a vehicle accident from the duty officer at MSP in the area 4713 Malvo Road. We believe it's related.
1: Sure.

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0: Yeah, are you clear?
1: Stairwell.
0: Get a welfare check at 13115 Dr. Rose Road in Thurmont. Be involving a social worker. If you just give her 21, there's additional notes on the card.

0: I'm in bad service. Can you try to contact the trucking company and see if they know where this trucking driver is located? Everything's on the car there. Apparently he went AWOL. He's not going to where he's supposed to go now. So I think the company is unsure of his location. Simple. I was hoping they had GPS, but simple. 26 Rick. Campbell works anyone.
1: 10-4.
0: So we'll look out with County. See if we can track him down. He should be in zone predator.
1: Alright, sir.

0: Negative. First name's Roy. Middle name Allen. Last name of Cotton. Junior. 10778.
1: Yeah, can you keep coming by his name, Allen?

0: 27.
1: Good.
0: Once they get off the line, dial 1. I'll give them a call, try to pay further. But 4316. 4316. Old National Bike. To the Trinity Salon and Spa. Advise a lady walked in distress. Advise someone stole her phone and credit card.

0: 338.
1: Is that a 38?
0: Yeah.
1: What you got?
0: Which says that if we're...
1: First, we're moving down to 70 from 40 now.
0: And for how long do you think you can, so you can get back to grab the other escort if they're requiring?
1: I don't know. Probably 15 more minutes on this one and probably 20 to get back. That'd be pushing me up against court, so I'm not sure.
0: 16 to 20.
2: 401-10-4.

0: Are you sure that truck was black? Any chance it was dark for it?
1: The body was black. And there were turns during the day. Primary color is black, secondary red.
0: No more. I'll check this later.
1: Fourteen, Moon Man in court 1-4 in Walkersville. The female on scene advised that she lost her keys. Now she believes someone came into her property last night and stole them.
0: No, they stole just her keys.
1: All she advised are just her keys. She's on scene, her information's on the card as well. She's on your 21.

Milk 319, Paramedic Engine 311, to Autumn Lake Healthcare at Ballinger Creek. 3047 Ballinger Center, Driver 117, Hemorrhage 9 Bravo 1110.

Alright, just based on previous inspections, it's just a Richard Bruden and then the Roy White Cotton subject. I'm not sure if he goes by Alan, but that is his middle name.

Yes. News for the original caller. Just works at television. Is calling for her. They advise it's theft occurred in Martinsburg, West Virginia. She was picked up in that area. I'm not sure it's 1096 or what's going on there, but she was kidnapped, and when she tried to leave, those objects were stolen from her.

0: Medic 318, transporting.
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1: Ambulance 149.
0: We're on the scene. We're having trouble finding the patient. Could you contact Fish and give us an updated location? We are at gate S2.
1: Yeah, the foreman had advised that he would meet the responders at the entrance off of Manor Woods, but we will confirm.
0: Copy. No foreman has met us at the entrance to Manor Woods.

0: 20 zone, you have.
1: 27, I'm okay. That's radio spotting here. Can you copy? She's at 2 separate sound axis.
0: You're the most.
1: Tanya Tango, 652-19095. 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

0: pretty well burns me a little down. We're at 37 there, talking to first, we're in tractor trailer.
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2: Hold on, go ahead.
1: It appears that there's two entrances off of Manorwood. It's the one that would be Quantum Place and turning into Clean Energy Lane.
2: Copy.
1: And we spoke to the foreman again. We're going to add a new address onto the card where he's due to show meet you.
2: Hold on, copy. Here's your address.
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0: 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Engine 212, 1137.
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2: 149-1138. 7 response.
1: Ambulance 78, ALS 8 due. 305 South Jefferson Street, between South Church Street and Boiley Drive. Hemorrhage 9 Bravo, 1138. 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

to 4905, respond to a CDS complaint, Brunswick Crossing Clubhouse, miles on Potomac View Parkway, 1017 Advisor Street, for kids on the property doing CDS, 1141.

0: 3112, respond to a traffic complaint in the area of Urbana Pike and Lowe's Lane. 1017 Whitney is reporting a green Subaru Legacy bearing Maryland tag Adam 423254 was brake checking them. 1142.
1: On select scene with a three-story resident, spoke to the homeowners, said their gas stove is going off. We've made entry, there's no readings, have all units tactically staged. I'll go ahead and take the command.
2: Rescue Engine 7-4, establishing Farmstead Place Command, 1142.
0: Predator 112, they advised they were going north.

0: Hey, Otis 149, transport that fleet to priority 3.
1: Ambulance 149, transporting 1144. E below for the Black Kenilworth dump truck, Fairleigh, Maryland, tag 383, Edward David 17, has been canceled.

0: farm stitch, you motherfucker.
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0: We had a malfunctioning stove. 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
2: Fear 43, 401 is going to be blocking off Mountville at Stump Road, and I will be blocking off at Winchester Boulevard while they pull this vehicle out.
1: 702, 10-4.

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0: It's going to be Rockwell, Robert Ocean, Charles King, William Edward Lincoln.
1: 4905-10-4. You could smell smoke and hear an alarm. Not sure where the building was coming from.
2: Not right. It's possibly in the area of Black Hole. Check it out when we get there.
3: Sorry, Free Friday. Can we get the police to shut it down at Clark and Madison at the marketplace?
1: Alright, so Caleb.
3: You can alter staff us in the area. We're out investigating.
1: I'm in 50.
4: Paramedic is 311 to Battalion Chief Finder 3. Interstate to Hyacinth to South Market. Do we get the right direction?
3: Sorry, Free Frederick. I'll have the South Street Command. We're just out investigating as of now. Have the units tactically stationed. Can we figure it out?
0: Morris, anyone?
1: 132-10-4. Frederick to 4905.

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0: 4905, the brown subject is showing valid. C. Charles, 29 is negative.
1: Demo.
2: Federal Carson to locate 270 northbound area 31 mile marker, a black Chevy Silverado, 283 Maryland, Alpha Echo Yankee 7063. Driving aggressively, holding 1017 pass. If located, take the appropriately to station 10 911 852.

0: Come here, friend.
1: Command, you're on 9 Charlie.
0: Come here, Fred. Hold 2-3. Rescue squad in 4 is just for the investigation. Return to rest.
1: South Market Street Command holding engine 33, paramedic engine 23. 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Command, okay to move this to Charlie then.

0: Chief One, Roger.
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0: 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Assisting on the trouble breathing at Bravo, 1155.
1: Sure. Sir, you didn't get through. Didn't hear me here.
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0: Alright, we're not sure if any crimes actually did occur, and if it did, it happened on the Pennsylvania Turnpike, so she was referred to PSP, and I'll be clear.
1: Direct, you just want to send this info?
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0: I'm going to just stack that pronounce you to county for abuse for harassment at 6111 Jefferson Pike. Be familiar by that she's being stalked for months now. I'll get additional information on the cards. 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I'll see county, come back, useful.

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1: 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Well, I appreciate it.
2: Thanks, Drake.

0: Ambulance 18 responding. Dietrich Plaza apartment 715 West 7th Street, apartment 5, injured person for fall, 9 Bravo, 12 10.
1: Nine, Joe, what do you have to do that?
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0: 115. Respond for a 911 in the area of 3015 Big Woods Road off Dr. Perry Road. Static on the line. It was from a landline. 1212.
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0: 929 to hospital.
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2: Street off Cherry Avenue. 1213. Awesome. 136, looks like he's coming from the construction site.

0: Anna Woods for Ballinger Creek Pike. Open line with construction in the background. Phase 2 showing on Manor Woods near the train tracks. Plus 17.
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0: Front of the 133, welfare.
2: Yep.
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0: 36 verir.
1: 36.
0: And I'm looking out with one individual.
1: 136 10 4 RBQ, we are now 11.
0: That's right.
1: 10 4. Turn to 135, you can go 10 8.
0: One thirty

0: It's responding to Jonathan Pike, MOP, advising Lieutenant.
1: Tambor.
0: 133, you direct?
1: Negative, I'm on scene.
0: Ten four, MSP advised you can go 10-8.
1: I'm already out with somebody.
2: One 136, you okay?

0: 12:45, 1 o'clock.
1: So.
0: 16, Fred.
1: 16.
0: Close escrow car, please. Hard for PM court traffic. District, please.
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2: Yeah, it's going to be Golf Alpha Romeo, Tango Romeo Alpha India Lima Echo.
1: 10-4, stand by.
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0: Only

0: Just letting you know that your son currently has a escort as well coming eastbound from Big Bull Ground. They currently have it in the area of Big Bull heading out to Baltimore.
1: Twenty-seven. Just for documentation, here is the driver of the Subaru.
0: Yes.
1: Virginia, Bravo, 608-333-343.
0: No.
1: 10-4, there's no crime here. I talked to him very good.
2: Excuse me, no need for cars to come out here and close down this lane.

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0: Payless too, due to the call. Ambulance 18 on scene. The Dietrich Plaza apartment, 1715 West Patrick Street, apartment 5. Injured person from a fall, 9 Bravo, 1230.
1: Frederick.
2: 122.
1: You can give me 132's theft and assign me 136's 911. You can close out 71.
2: 122, 10-4.

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0: You can close this acres under bond number.
1: 401.400 to 122.
0: Go ahead.
1: Is this your temporary or permanent?
0: Temporary.
1: Temporary.
0: Hey, what are we going to station now?
2: You just put a note in for State Highway that a super truck would be good as well. CJ Miller just stopped by and said it may be there, so we're going to go check.
1: $700 more.

0: 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Do you have a chase number?
1: You can just open a new one.
0: 10-4? Start us off on 32 in this building.
1: It's going to be a policing office, but I'm not sure the actual address of it yet, but I can advise here shortly.

0: 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We'll be in front of 5151 Mount Gore Road, Spring, Maryland, tag 7, Edward Henry, 5667.
1: Four, 1, 10, 4.

came out 318, ALS 31 due. 6613, Teal Loop off Robin Drive and Robin Meadows. Infant Trouble Breathing, 9 Bravo, 1236.

0: Credits 135, respond to a destruction of property. 5628 Broadmoor Terrace North. Callers advised that on Sunday they had a siding salesman use black chalk in their house. The salesman came back out to try to remove it but couldn't. They haven't been able to get a hold of the general manager. 1237.
1: One 22, you can stack it.
0: 1-22-10-4-136.
2: Direct, thank you.
1: 115, I'll handle it. That's right.

0: 26. Does someone need to pick up that escort from an east?
1: That's right.
0: Actually, can you hear your sound, County Line?
2: Yeah, that's right.
1: Good.
3: Are you out with 132?
1: Currently, yes.
3: 10-4.

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1: Go ahead.
0: Are you able to clear your school safety check and respond to it now, 911?
1: 10471, send it to me.
0: 8030 Ramsburg Road. The phase two immediate disconnect, testing call back. And it was just an open line when they answered again.
1: 10-4.
2: One 23, Frederick. You can close 911 out, 5P.
0: The one on Iowa Way.
2: Yes.
0: 10-4.

0: part of the 49er fire, respond to a theft, Brunswick Middle School, 301 Tillman's Drive. I was advising that there's been a stolen laptop. 1247.
1: Yeah, well.

Paramedic Engine 23 do. The area of North Bent Street at Evergreen Place. Electrical hazard investigation on Charlie, 1249.

0: 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If you got the caller, see if they'll come out and meet us.
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0: Perfect. 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
2: Traffic.
3: 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He dropped his off to Washington County and he's in route. I'm going to snag it when he comes by.
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0: Particle 135, 130, respond to a welfare check. Mountain Glen Apartments, 5703, Trailview Court. The 1017 said that they need a welfare check on their mom. Apparently that she hasn't been able to reach her since 6 a.m. You're looking for a number 2 female, 70 years old, named Linda. 1254.
1: 1254.
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0: Frederick to 100. I've got a residential alarm on Gambrel Park Road. My west car is tied up. Ten 4.
1: One 21, I handle.
0: 121, we just got proper passcode.
1: Dash.
2: 9-16. Can we verify that the phone number on the car for 1017 is correct? It's not in service.
0: That's right, we'll check.

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1: Okay. DJ Miller pretty much has a clean out there swing to the top. You can call state and let Drake and cancel.
0: 10-4.

0: Primary Engine 311 Tower 1 2, 6399 Betty Linton Lane, off Swallow Kingsway, Linden Ballinger. Commercial Fire Alarm 9 Charlie 1308.
1: We added a note about the phone number. We added a note about the phone number. There was a lot of static on the line. We're not sure if it was 502 or 503 area code.
2: 10-4, I'll try. Thank you.
1: One sixteen.
2: Do you have any email calls for here for the last week?
1: Look at this.
3: Okay. 1300 East Patrick Street, outpatient officer response, please, on the scene on Robert 1309.
1: Therefore.
4: Medic 158 at the hospital.
0: Medic 158 at the hospital, 1310.

0: 100.
1: Good.
0: I'm clear from that location. I mean, no, I'm moving from the car.
2: That was 801?
3: Yes.
2: 10-4, is this mobile temporary or permanent?
3: Permanent, sir.
2: 10-4.

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Near the 9355. 1 George Henry, 8119.

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3: Good.
0: 937, Lima, 22. Let me know what Ben comes back on that.
1: Car's been looked out in the area of Buckeytown Pike and Grove Road. Special attention area 5A for a black sports bike with no tag. It is southbound at high rate of speed, 1334.

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1: They should already have a warrant. They're on scene for you as well. Just one through.
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4: 10-4. 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Reference to a threatening phone call she got. 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

0: 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A male answered and advised he was sorry and didn't mean to call, did request a Spanish interpreter, however, did not know his address. 1337. 101-10-4.
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0: They can start over here for possible vehicle theft. 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

0: 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I know you're busy, but do you want another car put in for it?
1: Yeah, you can go ahead and open one up for now. It's going to be a blue 2012 Toyota RAV4, Maryland 9, Adam Williams, 2202.
0: 10-4, do you want us to keep your other tests open?
1: Yeah, 135 is still working then.
0: 10-4.

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1: Yes.
0: 9 Adam William 2202 returns back with both plates returned on a title transfer invalid salvage tag on a 2013 Toyota Tacoma.
2: Nine 16, so 116. I'm out with it over here on this side of the parking lot. It's on occupied Parksville.
1: Yep, I'm hitting the alarm on it. Roger, you can make your request. Closing out 71.
0: 116, 10-4.

0: 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What was his name?
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0: ...7830 Warman's Mill Road, pedestrian struck, 9 Delta, 1346.
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3: 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We're involved in a property damage accident.
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0: 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Nothing evident from the Alpha, Bravo, or Delta. We'll be investigating.
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0: Sorry, the 136 is going off a suspicious vehicle. St. John's Catholic Prep, and you guys, what you sound like. Rain salt this morning and it's still there. 1359.
1: Same board.
0: Thirty-one.
2: We're on the 8th shift. I'm still trying to sign in. I forgot my password.
0: Table.
2: Yeah, right. 31.
0: One on one. 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
2: You do the same, man. 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

0: 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Phase 2, open line. Attention, call back with no answer. Alright. 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
1: Rescue Squad 3, 1406.

Protocol 102, respond to a theft. 7200 B Bravo, Keene Road. Caller's reporting that her purse got stolen along with her ID and cards. 1407. One or two, you're going to be contacting a Wendy. Phone number's in the car is 521.

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1: 135, 10-4.

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1: That's right.
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Ambulance 18-2, 1395 Rocky Springs Road, between Rocky Point Court and Christopher's Crossing. 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

0: 31 Frederick, copy, name, date, birth. First name, Thomas. Echo Victor Alpha, November, Sierra. Where is Sierra 3?
1: Alright, you're gonna have to try again. All I got is Thomas.
0: Simple, let me see if I call.
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0: 31 Frederick. 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Last name is Victor, Alpha, November, Sierra. Date of birth is 03-1987.
1: Clarify, last name Victor, Alpha, November, Sierra.
0: Echo, Victor, Alpha, November, Sierra.
1: No return through Maryland, 29 negative.
0: The voice of the dispatcher, I see Tracy. Are we getting off the highway? Just taking off to the next exit, more bus.

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1: Ten four.
0: 132
1: 132.
0: Can you open me a fraud at the Monocacy Walmart? And relate it to case number this year 042146.
1: 132 10-4.

0: 31. What's his middle name?
1: William.
0: Got a sound like for Virginia, Frederick.
1: Frederick, you verify that it's him. He has the ID in Virginia.
2: Sorry, Thomas William Evans III, 319-1987, ID only Virginia.
1: That's right, that's him.

0: Vertica 126, respond to a request by 1021. Contact Marcella as the numbers in the card in reference to having issues with their neighbor installing a fence. 1423.
1: 10-4.

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0: 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Adam, 428-900.
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0: 31. I got a 1046 for you, all the way on the other side of town, 340 at 17 in Knoxville. It's a silver vehicle. Third-party caller advised, driver's out of the vehicle, walking around, almost got hit. The white t-shirt, blue jeans.
1: Oh. 15 fire guys, hold on. 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

0: 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EMS is en route for a possible choking. Attempting to get more information.
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0: Now,
1: you have
0: ALS
1: 31 as well.
0: 835.

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0: 75.
1: 7 eastbound, 55, ground 8, Frank Henry, 1180. Griffin 8, Edward Henry.
0: He's in the
2: Civil. And what was the address again?
0: For 9, Colony Court.

0: Email 339-ALS-4 News, 6200 Fairfax Court in Tulip Hill. Injured person from a fall with decreased yellow to C9, Bravo 1437.
1: Ray, can you pick up?

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1: 60.
0: I know you're busy. We're ready to pull up. The caller's not on scene. She just is worried about his welfare.
1: That's correct. She's not on scene. You'll be looking for a number two male. His name's Andrew. And he's trying to do this for her.

0: 36 Red Hoosier, Air Apostle.
1: That's correct.
0: Boy, I got nothing showing here. I'll keep walking around the bus.
1: They're saying to go through the Barnes and Noble entrance.
2: I'm out with fire for this crash, and that's what it's advising on their end. Right across the Barnes and Noble.

0: 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They advise to close into Barnes & Noble entrance to get to the GTC Rock Shop.
1: Move on.
2: 136 at right. It's right next to the Spencers.
1: Right.
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0: 6061, it's 43, the 1070 was stolen with 911, a phone number should be put on the card for the subject.
1: So far, no answer.
0: Correct.
1: Is everyone up for that? Trying to send in.
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0: Charges 115, 122, respond to a welfare check, 9604 Hall Road. 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And apparently there is an 8 to 10 year old child in the driveway. It's been in the tent a few times. When the caller's driven by, they believe he's been sleeping in the tent. 1442.
1: Okay.

0: Scarf any better. 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

0: 5781 Millet Street. Caller is in Texas. Advised that they need someone to check on their husband. He stopped responding to the messages. Wants a 1021 with an update. 1443.
1: Tower. 115-1023 on that one. You can give me that.
0: 115-10-4-132.
1: Direct. All 30 spots on another one.
0: 10-4. Freddy for 102. One and two, I'm going to stack two 911s under you. So, 50G's doing Black Gum Road. There are two different phone numbers, but on the first one, the caller advised they confirm location, no emergency, and accidental. One and two, 10-4.
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1: 4.
0: We can give the 1071 to see if we can get one for you.
1: That's a round your call. 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
0: 10-4.
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0: 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Frederick 100. I have an AFD at Vindabana Nursing Home on Jefferson Boulevard. Their fire department's responding for choking. I don't have any area cars.
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0: 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Just south of 85. 5 Edward Zebra, 8711.
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0: All right, we're currently on FaceTime. He's at work at Target. We're trying to figure out if he's okay.

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1: Engine 11 to 1626 Shookstown Road between Balkman's Lane and Rockdale Court. Vehicle fire, 9 Charlie, 1459.
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2: Ambulance 299 to Homewood at Crumlin, 7401 Willow Road. Permit 455, injured person from a fall 9 Bravo, 1500.

Analyst 299 responding. Homewood at Crumlin, 7401 Willow Road. Room 455, interpersonal from a fall 15 of one.

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Houston, Frederick. On route to 5437, Urbana Pike. I believe it's going to be down around Starbucks. Try to make contact with him.

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0: Sound X number is T as in Tom, 69104919.
1: 10-4, standby.
0: Can you also give me the year of the vehicle?
1: 10-4.

0: 100 to car 50. Jordan has a valid Class D Delta out of Virginia with one current point, not licensed through Maryland. 29 is negative, showing in the tag that you provided. Tom Henry Charles 7190, showing on a Mazda 2024.
1: 10-4, thank you.
0: Is your 17 film?
2: The comments are coming back as a pull station, but the address comes back to a residence. I know the Morningside Inn and that residence are owned by the same individual. Can you ascertain if this is going to be at Morningside or at the residence?
0: Well, thanks for calling back.

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0: Advise it's the wedding venue of the Morningside Inn properties. Looks like a bed and breakfast.
1: That's what I thought, but your dead address is egg.
0: Sorry, second. 11 G17, Rex.
1: 11, sir. G17, correct.

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0: 132 Frederick, does this occur on Liberty Road or Buffalo Road?
1: 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I don't believe they saw it to give us a complete description.

0: 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One vehicle is reported to be on Buffalo and the other one's in a yard.
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0: Can you check with FPD, see if they need anything else from the team before we leave? There was a few here, but they all left on another call.
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0: 7 Ellis Fordo, 122 West South Street, between McMurray Street and Broadway Street, apartment 417. Major person from Laval, 9 Bravo, 1527.
1: Squad 3 to Frederick, responding North Benson, Carroll Parkway to 122 West South.
2: Rescue Squad 3 Frederick, okay, 1528.

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1: Number one male wearing an orange shirt named Jerome.

0: Credit for 136.
1: Good.
0: It's reported that both subjects work at that location. The line's still open, but they're not responding to the call. Taker, you want me to start your back?
1: You get an hour with us.
0: Devil. There's also reported to be screaming now. Units are back, 136.
2: 112.
0: 112, 10-4.
3: That means
0: 10-4.

0: 901, you were unreadable.
1: I'll get right back at you, 906. That's a problem, love.
0: Careful. One thing, if you've heard of anybody else coming here can cancel, I believe it's going to be states. We're just trying to figure out what side it's on, whether it's Carol or Frederick.
2: 10-4.
0: One 22-702, are you direct?
1: That's right. Yeah, we're direct.
3: G-17, go ahead.
4: This is situational awareness. Same alarm problem with the pole station before. They've been advised. Company 17 units are clear, not clear.
3: G-17 in service. 1533.

0: 132 Park. This is for 43. This is going to be handled by Carol on the MSP side, and they are in route.
1: 132 Eastern 4. Are you staying until they get there?
0: That's correct.
1: Predator 100. Predator 100. I know you're a little busy. I'm holding an AFP on Farmstead Place, trying to locate a owner of the vehicle involved in the collision in Washington County for Washington County.
2: That's fine, you can hold it.
1: Stand for it.

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3: 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I have her father on the line now.
0: 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I'm going to start my car.
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3: G949. She can hear somebody walking upstairs. Again, she is in the bathroom of the basement. 17-year-old female named Natalie on scene.
4: Okay. Ready for another thing. Are you just fishing, or you want me to start somebody from the county or what?
5: It's you right now.
4: That's right.
5: What was that?
4: Devil.
3: I'm attempting to get her on the phone now, see if I can get any further information.
5: Are you able to copy? First, I'm down here with the last man I'm going to call. If you first, they're busy, I'll take it.
6: 10-4. It's going to be 7925 Fingerboard Road. Repeating 7925 Fingerboard Road. It's the ranch. On initial call, there was screaming in the background and sounds of what sounded like some lawn equipment, and then it disconnected. One call back they answered, and the male said, "Sorry, my phone called." Because the update is on Hope Valley. Not ours.

Trying to get you updated. He didn't show up to work. We're going to be out with him in the parking lot of Starbucks near the men's warehouse.

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1: 100.
0: Hope Valley Court. There was some screaming and also some sounds that sounded like lawn equipment. We don't have any area cars available.
1: Your body some screaming.
0: That's what the call taker said, screaming.
1: I'm starting to close the scene to it.
2: It's my multivert to that. He's preemptively start fire as well.
0: 112-10-4.
3: 727, Fred, you have me that?
0: 727-10-4.
4: Four 905, the front door slightly ajar. If we are able to contact the 1017, so she can come out the back door.
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7: Shadow 2, Craig, give me the 911 from Urbana.

0: 136, are you going to be suspicious?
1: Yeah.
2: Oh, 36, did you say yes?
1: Yeah, any other unit can cancel.
2: 10-4, 112, Rick.
0: 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And Ron, Duncan.
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2: Seventy westbound near Old National Plant. 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

0: and it's preparing you for the other units in service.
1: Is there going to be any need for EMS? They were asked to start EMS preemptively. Is there going to be any need for them to continue?
0: No, the residents at this address are on vacation.

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0: 4905.
1: Residence is clear at this time.
0: Residence clear at 15 this time.

0: C39 to Frederick. We're on scene. We just did a face-to-face with the sheriff's office. They're going to double-check the backyard of the residence before we clear.
1: Frederick, okay, 15 to C3.

0: Negative 8,
1: yeah. I just notified them and they were notifying of crisis, so not yet.
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0: 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Maryland 2, Henry Boy, 7158.
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0: And if you could start me one additional routine. Send me Maryland. Last name's spelled Boyd Edward Lincoln Lincoln Ocean. First name is, actually two first names. First one is Adam Boyd David Union Lincoln hyphen John Adam Mary Adam Lincoln. Middle name is Ocean John Union Ocean Lincoln Adam Paul Edward. Date of birth is 5/4/2000.
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2: 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He's also showing 1099. We'll confirm with Gaius.
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0: I checked all the residences on this cul-de-sac. Nobody's in need of EMS or 911. You can close it off 71.
1: 10-4. Frederick 4905, K949, Wilshire.
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1: Maryland, 2 Gulf November 5390, 2 Gulf November 5390. Ramp from 85 to 70 East, assisting with the power change.

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0: 10-4.

0: Ambulance 299, 1603.
1: 326. Respond for a cold theft. Alleycat Towing, 5850 Urbana Pike. 1017 is reporting that their vehicle was repossessed and the belongings of the vehicle are now missing. 1603.

0: 132.
1: Old Annapolis, Loring Court, Maryland, 2 George Boy, 7393.
0: What was the cross street with Old Annapolis?
1: Loring Court.
0: Handful.
2: Writer to ambulance 318 ALS 31 Lawfare.
3: We're good, sir.
2: Ambulance 318 1604.

0: The fellow subject is 1099 for the city. They're faxing the warrant to the LEC. We also have a protective order here that needs served to him.
1: Frederick 328, respond for a 911, Thermo Fisher Scientific, 7311 Governor's Way, a phase two location, heard speaking in the background and left a voicemail on callback, 1605.
2: Come forth.

0: Car 50.
1: 10-4.
0: 115, Travis.
1: 115.
0: Old Annapolis, Chestnut Grove, round tag, 5 George Kane, 5319.
2: That got out of his vehicle staggering around. Number 5 male in his 20s, light colored green shirt and dark pants, then his curly hair.
3: Tyler.
2: I'm sure they did not give us a vehicle description, but said the male almost fell into the roadway to get hit.
3: Is this the one?

0: One by two, starting a wall. Can you open the select at the same location, please?
1: 132, 10-4.

ambulance safety and ALS 2 do. Motel 6, 999 West Patrick Street, room 329, Justine, 9 Bravo, 1609.

12 cars have to locate 50 northbound in the area of Monocacy Boulevard. The car almost hit a motorcycle while traveling on 15. It was a Ford Escape, silver in color, Maryland Tag 9, Charlie Bravo, 3955. The vehicle is now in the shopping center by Buffalo Wild Wings. Motorcycle continued 15 northbound. It's located at the appropriate authority station, KGA 918-1610.

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2: Westbound in the area of exit 49, Maryland tag 2, Hotel Alpha 7082. Pull over the road, swerving and braking a lot. Number 2 female between 30 and 50. Just locate the appropriate authority to station KGA 9816 11.

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Maryland tag 2, Hotel Alpha 7882. Per caller Davis 2, Hotel Alpha 7082.

0: paramedic, engine 311, engine 33, and tower 1 to 4968 Farringdon Court in Wellington Trace. Light snow conditions inside 9 Charlie 1650.
1: Engine 11, replace tower 1. We're on the air. Tower's not staffed.
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0: 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Yes, sir, we'll play it out. 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
1: Yeah, I have.
0: Look out for that view you gave earlier. I think it was a beige Mazda. If you want to pass on to Hagerstown, she just passed me all over the road, headed that way at the Marshall exit.
1: Sounds cool.
0: If you want to let them know, it's a small Mazda 4-door, I think a speed 3, code 2 female, black hair.
1: Okay.

0: 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Peter's active, fire evacuated, we'll be up on 360.
1: Paramedic engine 311, 1621.

Fair amount of games at 311 Frederick and Yates responded. 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You got three stories from Charlie's side, walk-out basement. Basement is clear, with all occupants immaculate to the house.

0: Predator 2, 122. 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
1: Okay. 705 for you, copy 28. Let me know who it comes back to.
0: That's right, go ahead.
1: Maryland 4, Frank Robert, 2503.
2: Seven oh five. 4 Frank Robert, 2503, comes back to Jacqueline Nelson of 1406 Baker Place West on the east number, so 29 is negative.
1: Thank you.

0: 33-311, officer. Your wishes for my crew.
1: You can stay, you probably have it.
2: Seven oh five. The MVA is showing apartment 21 for the subject.
3: 10-4, thank you.

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0: 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Heard banging and popping noises and sounds like machinery. 1627.
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0: Can I get the case number for the traffic stop?
1: 101, case number 58285. 58285.
0: Can you close that 10? And can I get the case number for that?
1: That's right, stand by.

0: Charlie 41.
1: Yeah.
0: You want a separate warrant card at the LAC?
1: Yeah, that'd be great. Thank you.
0: 10-4, what's case number, Matt?

0: accessible or free. All cars can do in. We have a meeting Sunday to meet March. Number one male. Date of birth is 3/12/2003. 5'11", 180 pounds. Brown hair. Short cut hair. And brown eyes. Roger, continuing. Jimmy Lawrence, last name, wearing camo pants, a brown t-shirt, usually wearing sunglasses, was last seen 6/18 of 2026 at 13:50 hours at the 500 block of College Parkway in Rockville, Maryland. If located, hold and advise, check welfare, relay to the station for Rockville City Police, PCA 918 at 1630.
1: 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If located, holding and advise Rockville City Police, 1631.
0: Director, you said you're bringing the individual to the barracks?
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0: Fred 328, respond for a phase 2 911 in the area 6201. He's me drive off Crown Meadow Way. Advised accidental. 1634.
1: No problem.

0: Predator 323, respond for phase 2911 in the area of Meadow Road and Hall Road. Phase 2 is showing across the street from Meadow Inn in an open field. The 1017 advised accidental but would not give location or name. 1635.
1: 10-4.
0: Those two, each of your 911s came from the same phone. So 323 stay in service and 328 you can handle.
1: Careful.
2: We've got a bunch of athletic events going on here. You can go ahead and close it out.
0: 923-10-4. We should log you back out. 10-4.
3: Perfect, we got the tag.
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1: I'll be out of the same vehicle from earlier. 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
1: Copy, Zach.
2: There.
1: 10-4.
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0: 259, engine 251 due, each way to Montgomery County, 28901 Kenttown Road. Injured person thrown from a horse. 7 Alpha 1, 1642.
1: Sector 115, responding for destruction of property. 4605 Highborough Court, off Foggy Bottom Court. 1070's pad advised she has damage to the mailbox. 1642.
2: 1 minute, you're right on.
1: 122-10-4. 115, you can stand service.
2: 10-4, thank you.
3: Green, 48. MI, I'll have to run to the sound deck.
0: Ninja 251 responding, mutual aid to Montgomery County, 28901 Kemptown Road. Injured person thrown from a horse, 7 Alpha 1, 1643.

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0: Also, is this radio temporary or permanent?
1: Permanent.

0: England, 372, Frederick County Mental Health Building, 226 South Jefferson Street. Injured person from a fall, 9 Bravo, 1644.
1: Case number.
2: 326, your case number 58287. 58287.
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2: 702, 10-4.

0: is 29 from the negative. Does have two protection orders against him.
1: Ten four, I'm familiar with
2: them. Yep.
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0: Where you at?
1: Country, right across from the hills.
2: I can take that suspicious. It's 5311 straight Maple Street between American Holly Drive, off American Holly Drive, and 1017 reports an odor of something dead.

0: 7 Edward Young 8094.
1: Stand for.
2: And then into other lanes, cannot maintain speed. Has a number 2 male of 65 with a dark shirt and gray and white hair. Is located for the authority of the station KGA LA 6250.

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0: 306 Frederick. Can you verify the caller's phone number?
1: That's right, stand by.
2: He's at 96, turn his car apart, doesn't want to, so he has his own route. He's got three players behind him. He might still be getting calls, but he's okay. I'm clear.
3: Yeah.
1: One only phone.
2: I'll be clear as well.
3: 61, 10, 4.

162 Frederick. Poles do not have a marked number on them. They are going to be at the address location. If you can notify Sam Edison.

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1: Frank
0: 6091.
1: Yeah, 4.
2: Frank 2091.
0: Not all.
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Rocky Ridge Road at Longs Mill Road. There is a deer in the roadway injured.

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0: 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The bus stop East Patrick at South Market Street, Single Episode 9 Bravo, 1706.
1: Roger to 136, respond for an ATL in the area of Buckystone Pike and Crestwood Boulevard. A subject there panhandling, and the anonymous caller said that they have a warrant. The subject is a number 2 male in his 50s wearing a jacket and sweatpants named Christopher. 1707.
2: Just stand by and I can run your paperwork down for you.

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1: Okay.
0: Ballinger Creek Pike in Solarax Court. There is a 12 to 13 year old girl sitting on the sidewalk playing with toys.
1: Report.
0: A number one female wearing a black t-shirt.

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1: It's up to you unless you want to take this paperwork.
0: I'll take the check, Palmer.

0: rescue. 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We're on the scene. We got a single vehicle on the side of the road. Who's the driver? Still in the driver's seat. Conscious, talking to FPD. We're going to be out investigating.
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1: 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They just finished cutting it. You can go ahead and put them in service.
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0: 10-4.

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0: Car 57.

Creek Hall Park is attempting to locate 70 eastbound in area of exit 68, the dark blue SUV. Maryland tag 8, Foxtrot Mike 4824. It did stop in the middle of the highway and then went over to the shoulder. Flight K, take appropriate authority to station KGA 918-1738.

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Here's the back, 328. 132, 10-4.

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1: 328.
0: Black Locust at Mountain Ash, Maryland 1 in Raton, 3416. It's going to be on the Burgundy SUV.

Ambulance 198, paramedic engine 522, 320 West Potomac Street, between North Dayton Avenue and North Delaware Avenue. Trouble breathing, 9 Bravo, 1752.

Ambulance 198, paramedic engine 52 responding. 320 West Potomac Street between North Dayton Avenue and North Delaware Avenue. Trouble breathing 9 Bravo 1752.

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3: 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He's in the 21 foot.
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0: break 323-193, Stonefield Welfare Check, 1504, Quiet Street Court, 1017, is it, Welfare Boss, on the assistant principal, from him, in a week. Number 2 male, named David Douglas, area 5B, 1801.
1: 122, I got it.
0: 10-4, 323,
1: 6-8. Alright, thank you. 334 for help you around 327th.
0: Yeah.

0: 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We'll be available.
1: Maybe that's 780

0: Roger.
1: Ambulance, drone 9.
0: We'll be on the air in company 12 first,
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0: Ambulance 198 with the medic, all 52, riding 2-HH.
1: Ambulance 198, 14, sir. 18, sir. 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

0: Control Walker 1, what extension are you on?
1: Heard checked on their neighbor. I haven't seen them in 2 weeks, but they have a ton of packages. That's been outside for days. 133 went out earlier this morning. No findings. 1808.
2: 321, I got it.
1: Mm-hmm. Yeah, 4331, okay.
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0: 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We're clear, up, down, back on our first day.
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0: 53, copy for disabled. It's going to be 340 eastbound at 180 here at Frederick. It's going to be a silver BMW on the shoulder. There's a battalion chief stopped out with the vehicle saying it's going to need a tow and police.
1: You want me to handle that?
2: Yes, sir.

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1: You want EMS with the checkers?
0: Right.
1: 7-4. 326, go ahead, Major.
0: Circuits complain of a herniation.

Ambulance 319, do. Bucky Sound Pike in the area, Crestwood Boulevard. Correction, the checkers. Fifth person, police on scene. 9 Bravo, 1821.

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1: 122.
0: Do we have any recent history or calls here? EMS, fire.

0: 122. It was a month ago. Exactly, on the 18th. It was for a relapse.
1: Okay. Can you check with Frederick in Carroll Hospital?

0: you have a message?
1: We're going to have a walk-in message out. Fish 15.
0: Coming in 25-8, do you need additional resources?

0: Officer 122 in Post Hospital is negative.
1: Okay, thanks.
2: Time for. Is it mechanical?
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2: Search her.
1: Check charge passing, do they have a spare?
2: They don't. Just trying to get him out of the road.
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0: 326.
1: 324 is going to be riding in the ambo to the hospital. I'll be following behind.
0: Yeah. Ambles 372-12 Norva Avenue, Mary Street, Klein Boulevard. Sick person number, 1830 KUP 268.

0: Death Rescue 29, Frederick. The company 29 units are clear of the detail, Middle Town Park, remaining on the air. The ambulance and the engine remain on staff.
1: Company 29 units, 1832.
2: We are advised the appropriate and see if they can get in contact with anyone at that address who may know her.
1: 10-4, we'll give them a call.

0: 158 Predator. Pre-rendezvous with a medic from a city. Almost 33 is available.
1: Correct, correct.
2: I'll be taking the individual down back to the Morrissey's. He'll be held there until his initial hearing tomorrow with his lawyer.

0: Next on the list, he wants a tow to the Walmart off of the Oxy Boulevard, and he can pay with a credit card.
1: 10-4.
2: No, 6598, following report, both the keys confirmed, no emergency.
3: 10-4-71.
2: Downfall. 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
4: Thank you.

clerk to 312 response to a previous disturbance involving a child at Frederick Baptist Temple, 5305 at Mount Zion Road. Said something is advising him. Yesterday, daughters went to a church event and got into a physical disturbance with the counselor. He said something is there now, trying to tell the counselor's name to resolve the issue, but they won't give her the counselor's name. Area 7, 1838. To 312, 743, we just got a disturbance call now at the church. They're advising that two moms are there causing a disturbance. We'll just give it beneath you for now.

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1: Are you leaving quarters now?
2: That's right.
1: We're probably good to meet you at the sheets on Patrick Street. We have a pediatric sustained seizure.
2: ALS 4 is okay. Sheets on Patrick.
3: A warrant service at the detention center. They needed a fugitive warrant. Served. Area 6A, 1840.

0: 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Can you start us a medic for sepsis alert, please?
1: Ambulance 37, requesting ALS 1841.
2: Frederick, 23 at the hospital.
3: 326 on 4.
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0: 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It was 3-7. You have ALS 31 responding.
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1: 2 to FHH. 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I got a Ram, like Ram with a trailer attached. I can't read the license plate. Streamer is not currently stopping.
2: 10-4. 29 Company 29 units are in quarters. 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
1: Frederick, I put notes on the card. You can close it out for now, and if I hear something different, I'll just reopen it.
2: Oh,

0: 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Vehicles involved are as a black Nissan Kicks and a dark blue Toyota Corolla. Area 58-1852.
1: 122, I got it. I'm pulling up to it now.
0: 122, 10-4-323, you can stay tonight.
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Director 313 and 323, Sunset Welfare Check, 8434 Hemlock Road. This is Cynthia's Rachel, advising that her 8-year-old daughter broke her leg and she's taking an oxycodone. She keeps calling to check on her. The father just keeps advising she's asleep. Area 1, 1853.

0: 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First out of Virginia, Tom Adams, Sam, 3449.
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1: 10-4, you've 71.
0: 10-4.

0: Correct, 322. Are you direct on the follow-up? Correction, clear check.
1: That's right, yes, sir. Direct.

Right, the 310. 32, can I be handled? This is followed by 21. House 15 is Ashley, advising an officer came to her house around 6 a.m. It was car 61 on an ATL this morning.

Gulf Harbors of San Felipe, 70 westbound, 42 mile marker. We have 5 or 6 cars going over 100 miles per hour. Please enter traffic. Just locate the 14 is on 15 KGA, 918 through 10.

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0: Ambulance 339, ALS 33, engine 152 due. 6731 Meadowlawn Circle between Park Rose Court and Indian Head Lane and Lake Leganor. Decreased level of consciousness. 9 Bravo 1903.
1: Hit her in the face and won't leave the house. 55-year-old white male named Jason, red shirt, blue jeans, 1903.
2: Medic 37, 1903.
1: 10-4.
0: Route 340 westbound in the area of Route 17. Overdose, police on scene. 9 Bravo, 1903.

0: Do I have an East card not in roll call available to handle domestic on Shady Pine?
1: Jim, that's clear.
0: 10-4.
1: Route 26 Treasure, FPD has custody of an individual. Can you update it to an AOPD and assign me to that domestic as well?
0: 3-26-10-4.
2: Third person from a Fall 9 Bravo, 1905.
3: I'm going to back up, Dana.
1: We're going to do this for you.
0: Roger.
1: Roger.
0: 4934-10-4.
4: Again, you have a vote in the record.
5: Sorry, you just called back in looking for information.

make your way to 340 westbound at Route 17. County units topped out with our disabled gentleman, and now they're advising he's overdosing and they got fired around.

0: Ambulance 209 ALS 20 engine 201 responding. Route 340 westbound in the area of Route 17. Overdose police on scene. 9 Bravo 1907.
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0: 10-4.
2: 126.
0: 126.
2: I'll handle the welfare check on Schindler. You can cancel the other units.
0: 10-4. 322, 313, direct.
3: That's right.
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0: That's right.
4: 827.9.
0: 27.9. Do you have date of birth?

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0: Monterey, MONTRUY, Zero Plural, 726.
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0: 1981.
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2: also Bowie, first name Bonnie, Boy, Ocean, Nora, Ida, Edward, date of birth 11/04/1988.

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0: 28.
1: 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There's another guy changing his tire there. He's sitting almost in the lane.
2: He's already en route to a gas and go out here by the 56. We can send him there when he's finished.
3: Thirteen.

0: Blue Marcy's. You can probably just serve an RMS. They didn't have the original copy, so.
1: Of that to put in the file to send back to the court.

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1: I'm pulling up on you now.
0: All right, you can get

0: Frederick 303. Holding a trespassing in Friends Creek Road, 1017's Carol. Also holding an assault that occurred in the past. Okay to hold until after roll call?
1: Yeah, sure.
0: Frederick, you can give me that call in 8.

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0: Your subject is showing as a party in protective order case with protected persons and Paige Willworth. Okay, thank you.
2: Did you see who we've been out with this car earlier today?
3: 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The card you're on is the old card. I just reopened it.

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1: Okay.
0: So.
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0: 326 Walter.

0: 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The rescue squad's on staff.
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0: Go ahead, Greg, 20.
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Frederick All Guards Special Attention Area 5A. We have an anonymous 1017 reporting someone driving with a child in their lap, not in a child seat. It was a black Lexus SUV, Maryland tag 6, Charlie George, 8473. It was last seen on Monrovia Boulevard near Plum Road. If located, take appropriate action. 1934.

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0: 33 for everything. Good evening, can you give me a state highway for eastbound 70 at 49 mile marker?
1: What?
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2: 10-4, you're out.
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3: 312-4. We have special needs, and we have no caregiver at the time, so just need assistance with making a decision. But it seems like the caregiver just showed up now. So give me a second, and I'll let you know if you can go back in service.
1: Okay, I'll continue until you send me the letter. Frederick 2, 2311.

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0: Yes, sir. 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

0: County has this 95. You can add this vehicle to the disabled log. 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
1: Okay.
0: It's your card. I think County's going to do it.
2: 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It's your discretion.
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1: Okay. She's at the residence today, and they do have some kind of a written agreement. So you can sign a case number, please.

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